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E a gente se vê em breve novamente. This is Fred Ramanzini, guys. Thank you very much for being here with me. This last album is called Cantoria de Festa, which is the singing of parties or festivities. And it's pretty much storytelling in a very similar way to what the Maoris did without having a written language, just having a spoken language. But in Brazil, the traditions were passed on orally through music. So it's worth looking up the lyrics and learning what they talk about. It's super cool. This one is called Nós é Jeca, Mas é Joia. And that will be followed by Voo de Tutano, and that will be the end of our show. So thank you very much for everyone who's been here, and also to the Community Broadcasting Association of Australia for their support, and the Multicultural Group. Lots of love to everyone. Happy Friday, and have a wonderful weekend.

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0: I got 7 grand in the cigarette low. Got my thoughts taking off like a missile. If you know me, then you know that I'm official.

92 Bay FM. This is Al Royale on the Under the Mirror Ball show. And I'm just going through a file on my USB called Royale Classics. And these are tunes that I've go-tos over the years. Thanks for texting in. Lainey, always good to hear from you and see you. Hope you're having a great weekend. And for all the visitors here for the Byron Writers Festival, welcome to Byron. I hope you have a great weekend too. And, thanks for tuning in to Bay FM. Keep it locked. I'm here till 10 o'clock.

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Man, is it some funky stuff going on at Bay FM? You're here with Dave and Andy from Chakra Attack, filling in Cafe de Mar. We're getting ready to play our theme song.

gearing up. You're on Chakra Attack. Past 7 on a Saturday morning.

Yeah, that is Stretch. Coming up now is a beautiful song by Uncle Archie and Paul Kelly. You're on Chakra Attack, filling in. And you might

Yeah, come to your senses. Thanks, Lainey, for that little message about turning the phone off. That's a very good idea. We're doing the double, Vicar and Linda Bull. My heart is in the wrong place. What amazing songwriters. I forgot how amazing these two sisters are.

Wow, I love that track. On the Run, OMC, coming out of Etoroa, a beautiful, beautiful country. Thanks to Laney Chat, Bay FM presenter, giving me a bit of live feedback, which is good. She said, turn your microphone up, so that's pretty important. Without your microphone up, radio's not too good. And you might have heard some little pings, even though my phone was on mute. It's been pinging away on Messenger. And, so if you've got good ears like Laney, you would be hearing those pings and going, why has this dickhead got his phone on when he's trying to be on air? But those dings were actually Tess Eckhard and the wonderful artist Mitch King, who I've been chatting to as they make their way into the station for a little bit of an interview. They're fresh back from the United States